We support singing at red lights. No judgment if you're singing harmony. Okay, a little judgment. Cool 95.

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1: Another one in our look this week at songs that pose questions. Like this one that people think was an Elvis Costello original, but no, it was 4 years before he posed a song that asked the question, what? There was a British pub rock band called Brinsley Schwartz, who recorded their bassist Nick Lowe's song, produced by his pal, future rock pile partner Dave Edmonds. And Elvis Costello, being a big fan of all these guys, stepped up to the microphone, recorded his own vocal, and it came out credited to Nick Lowe and his sound. At a B-side, but the singer was Elvis Costello, and DJs who liked it started playing it on the radio. So Elvis Costello's record label took it and added it to his latest album too, his third, 1978's Armed Forces. The song that poses the question, what's so funny about peace, love, and understanding?
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6: Partly cloudy overnight with some fog patches developing and the low dropping down to 5 degrees. Sunshine on the way again tomorrow with fog dissipating in the morning. High 21. Clear Saturday night with a low of 8. For Sunday and Monday, sunshine. Highs 22 and the low near 10 degrees.
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4: Partly cloudy overnight with some fog patches developing and the low dropping down to 5 degrees. Sunshine on the way again tomorrow with fog dissipating in the morning. High 21. Clear Saturday night with a low of 8. For Sunday and Monday, sunshine. Highs 22 and the low near 10 degrees.
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5: Partly cloudy overnight with some fog patches developing and the low dropping down to 5 degrees. Sunshine on the way again tomorrow with fog dissipating in the morning. High 21. Clear Saturday night with a low of 8. For Sunday and Monday, sunshine. Highs 22 and the low near 10 degrees.
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5: Partly cloudy overnight with some fog patches developing and the low dropping down to 5 degrees. Sunshine on the way again tomorrow with fog dissipating in the morning. High 21. Clear Saturday night with a low of 8. For Sunday and Monday, sunshine. Highs 22 and the low near 10 degrees.
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0: You're minutes away from more great hits and real classics on Cool 94.5. It's that time again. 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
1: The final day of the International Plowing Match has arrived, bringing to close 5 days of farming fun in Bruce County. Courtney Stewart and Landa Lippert, co-chairs of the Lifestyles Committee, say the last day is highlighted by a visit to the M&P Lifestyles tent from one of Canada's most recognizable voices in wellness.
2: Saturday is our large event. 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
10: Fog patches clearing this morning, then a mix of sun and cloud. Winds gusting up to 20 kilometers an hour, high of 20. Tonight, clear skies. More fog patches developing as temperatures hit a low of 7. Sunday brings sunshine, winds from 20 to 40 kilometers an hour, a high of 21. At night, clear skies and a low of 11.
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1: 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Courtney Stewart and Landa Lippert, co-chairs of the Lifestyles Committee, say the last day is highlighted by a visit to the M&P Lifestyles tent from one of Canada's most recognizable voices in wellness.
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11: Fog patch is clearing this morning, then a mix of sun and cloud. Winds gusting up to 20 kilometers an hour, high of 20. Tonight, clear skies. More fog patches developing as temperatures hit a low of 7. Sunday brings sunshine, winds from 20 to 40 kilometers an hour, a high of 21. At night, clear skies and a low of 11.
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1: The final day of the International Plowing Match has arrived, bringing to close 5 days of farming fun in Bruce County. Courtney Stewart and Landa Lippert, co-chairs of the Lifestyles Committee, say the last day is highlighted by a visit to the M&P Lifestyles tent from one of Canada's most recognizable voices in wellness.
2: Saturday is our large event. 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
1: Saturday will also see the junior plowing competition in the morning, the Teeswater AgriParts Combine Demolition Derby, and the closing ceremonies held in the CKNX Centennial Pavilion at 4 p.m. Thanks to the over 1,600 volunteers that made this IPM one to remember for Bruce County. 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
5: So leave it to the listeners to come up with the best ideas for themes for these shows. This one that's growing into a four-parter as we speak, featuring songs that pose questions, many of them asking who, what, when, where, why, and how. And there's lots beyond those, too. We start with the who of it all.

0: There he is, George Thorogood, and his take on the Bo Diddley beats of that song. Last we spoke, George was full of thoughts on blues legends, including John Lee Hooker, who paved the way for bands like the Rolling Stones. Here's George Thorogood's take on them.
1: You know, everybody who got going in those days, and I've never had lengthy conversations with people like Tom Petty or Bruce Springsteen or people my age, but I know they were all diehard Stones fans for the reason that when everybody looked at the Stones in 64 and 65 when they were doing blues covers, we all knew that nobody ever could do what the Beatles could do or what Beatles were going to do. Right. We all knew there was only one Bob Dylan. They weren't going to do what Bob Dylan did. And the Stones gave us hope. They had this unique sound, these really groovy tunes nobody heard of, Little Red Rooster and It's All Over Now, and they covered great Bo Diddley stuff. And it gave a guy like me a chance. It gave me a chance to say, maybe I can do it. The Stones gave us hope.
0: The Rolling Stones would themselves come with songs that posed questions like who's been sleeping here and who's driving your plane. Still in the 60s, in America, a cat named Johnny Taylor pondered this question.

What's good for the goose, as it were? Who's making love to her while you're out doing that? Pondered Johnny Taylor, 1968, on the Stax label out of Memphis, Tennessee. Along came more songs pondering things like, who's crying now? Who's gonna drive you home? And who's gonna ride your you-know-what? Who's back to 1990, when U2 were attempting what would become the fifth song on their seventh album, Achtung Baby, of 1991. That album packed greater punch sonically than anything U2 had mustered to that point. And that said, when it comes to songs pondering the question, who? None would have the ferocity of that which would not only serve as the title cut and the final cut of this four-man British band's eighth album, it would also be their last with their drummer and their final major hit of the 70s at that. And not only that, it was born out of a night out with a couple of Sex Pistols, guitarist Steve Jones and drummer Paul Cook, out with Peter Townsend. It was he who stumbled home alone, had a pit stop along the way, found in a doorway in West London. Cops recognized him and they said he could go if he could get up and walk away.

From the Who to the question of who found its way into songs like Who Can It Be Now, Men at Work, Who Made Who, AC/DC, Who Will Stop the Rain, CCR, and then completely out of left field, Who Let the Dogs Out and Who's Cleaning Up After Them. And then there's the Canadian classic by a legend no longer with us in a song he'd come with in 1987 on his debut solo album, a song that 5 years later Rod Stewart would take up the charts. But it's the original that resonates best, I think. There was Robbie Robertson, having chosen fellow Canadian Daniel Lanois, who was also helping U2 create the Joshua Tree. And members of U2 would join Robbie in Ireland, resulting in the song Sweet Fire of Love. But that's not this one. Robbie Robertson hooked up, as it were, with another Lanois-produced artist in Peter Gabriel at his studio in England. And Gabriel would contribute backing vocals on another Robbie song, Fallen Angel. And then they got to this song, featuring Gabriel on keyboards, Robbie on guitar and vocals. The one that asked the question, do you feel what I feel? And who else is gonna bring you a broken arrow?

0: I remember a music critic, Barney Hoskins, not unlike Elvis Costello, offering up their less than glowing reviews of Robbie Robertson's debut solo album. Which prompts me to recall the old joke, what do you call 100 critics at the bottom of the sea? A great start. More to come in part one of our look at songs that pose questions when we move on from who and into songs that ask what here in a moment.
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0: Now, more songs that pose questions, which kind of reminds me of the exchange that went down in the summer of 2013.
10: What's your name?
11: What?
10: What is your name?
11: Tony.
10: F*** you, Tony.
11: What's your name?
10: Ezekiel! You, Ezekiel! You! Hey, you know what I did last night?
11: You better not bring my mother into this!
0: Long before all of that caught fire, it was October 1977, came this song asking the question, what's your name?

from Jacksonville, Florida, Lynyrd Skynyrd. They led with that song on their fifth and final album, Before the Bottom Fell Out. That is, their plane, all out of gas, fell out of the sky, marking what was the darkest case of irony in all of rock. The original album cover pictured the seven-member Lynyrd Skynyrd band in flames, none more so than their newest member pictured in the middle, guitarist Steve Gaines. He, along with his backing singer Sister Cassie and lead singer Ronnie Van Zant, were the three, in addition to the pilots, who lost their lives in that crash. The irony extended to the insert within the album that you could mail in an order form for a Lynyrd Skynyrd survival kit, all in keeping with the record they called Street Survivors, out the 17th of October, 1977. You know what else? 3 days before that fateful day for Lynyrd Skynyrd, the 27th birthday of the rock star born about an hour southwest of Jacksonville in Gainesville, Florida, Tom Penny. Tom had made it to 27. Lynyrd Skynyrd, as we'd come to know them, were done. Now, fast forward to the day before Tom Petty's 29th birthday. It's the 19th of October, 1979, when he came with his breakthrough album, Damn the Torpedoes, on which came yet another song that begs a question. What are you doing in my life?

0: beyond that one, Tom Petty song asking the question, what are you doing in my life? Leave it to AC/DC to ponder, what do you do for money, honey? And Tina Turner to ponder, what's love got to do with it? Next, who better than a Beatle to ask the existential question, what is life? We'll do that, plus one of the songs that not only marked a new guitar in the hands of Jimmy Page, but a song with words about what is and what should never be. That story and music to go with here in a moment.
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3: The final day of the International Plowing Match has arrived, bringing to close 5 days of farming fun in Bruce County. Courtney Stewart and Landa Lippert, co-chairs of the Lifestyles Committee, say the last day is highlighted by a visit to the M&P Lifestyles tent from one of Canada's most recognizable voices in wellness.
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13: Fog patches clearing this morning, then a mix of sun and cloud. Winds gusting up to 20 kilometers an hour, high of 20. Tonight, clear skies, more fog patches developing as temperatures hit a low of 7. Sunday brings sunshine, winds from 20 to 40 kilometers an hour, a high of 21, at night clear skies and a low of 11.
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15: More songs that ask the question, what? And one that George Harrison wrote that he figured would be perfect for his friend, the man the Beatles made their fifth member, Billy Preston. But then George heard what Billy was working on in the studio, more funky stuff. So he held it back, recorded it for his own solo album, his first one of those. And it would land as the first cut on side two of the triple album, All Things Must Pass. And as a B-side to the massive George Harrison song, My Sweet Lord. This one that poses the question, what is life?

to November 1970 when George Harrison took a stockpile of songs that didn't make it onto Beatle albums and filled six sides of vinyl he would call All Things Must Pass. It was 2 months earlier when, after an eight-year domination by the Beatles being named the UK's top band by the readers of Melody Maker, which was a big deal, there was another four-man British band who took the title from them. Hint, Led Zeppelin. And one of the first Led Zeppelin songs on which Jimmy Page would use something other than his prized Fender Telecaster, which was his weapon of choice on the band's first album. For Zeppelin II, he chose a guitar that Joe Walsh had found for him and recommended. A Gibson Les Paul Standard. His decision to make the switch from one to the other came after recording Whole Lotta Love. Plus this song that asked the question, what is and what should never be? As you listen to it, imagine what the words are about. I'll fill you in a second. And if I-

Led Zeppelin biographer Stephen Davis would write about how that song was about Robert Plant being taken with his wife's younger sister. Hence the title, What Is and What Should Never Be. Came out in October 1969. Let's jump forward to spring 1971. Another song begs the question, what? A song born out of what was going on in the spring of 1969, when Motown band The Four Tops tour bus had landed in Berkeley, California, where an anti-war protest found kids being brutalized in the streets by cops. A protest song was born out of that, and it found its way into the hands of Marvin Gaye, who'd himself been pondering American social ills and thinking to himself, with the world exploding around me, how am I supposed to keep singing love songs? And so he got on the phone with Motown executive Berry Gordy and told him he wanted to put out a protest record. To which the label boss said, don't be ridiculous. You're taking things too far. Marvin Gaye went ahead and made the record anyway.

0: back to the spring of 71 when Marvin Gaye came with the album and that song that asked the question, what's going on? Time for a couple more what songs that take us to London, England via Athens, Georgia, here in a moment.
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2: 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Be yourself no matter what they say is the central theme of Jeff Wood's second book. 44 chapters, 8 special guests, 9 erotic stories of all flavors. Banned in Florida because, of course. Records and Rockstars featuring radio shows and interviews from the archives is brought to you in part by being by the book. Be yourself no matter what they say is the central theme of Jeff Wood's second book. 44 chapters, 8 special guests, 9 erotic stories of all flavors. Banned in Florida because, of course, you don't

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7: Now, a couple more songs that ask what. There's one from 1994 that would reference the time American journalist Dan Rather was attacked and his assailants kept posing the question, Kenneth, what's the frequency? And so opening REM's ninth album, the one they called Monster, was What's the Frequency, Kenneth? Then there's the one that people think was an Elvis Costello original, but it was 4 years earlier it came out. A British so-called pub rock band called Brinsley Schwartz recorded their bassist Nick Lowe's song, produced by his pal and future rock pile partner Dave Edmonds. Now, Elvis Costello was a big fan of all of these guys, like the rest of us. And he'd step up to the microphone and do a vocal, and it came out in his voice, but credited to Nick Lowe in his sound. And when DJs loved it and started playing it, Costello's record label took it and added it to his latest album, his third, 1978's Armed Forces. And it helped put him on the map, the song that posed the question, what's so funny about peace, love, and understanding?

0: Elvis Costello, who, as it turns out, has had a long affinity for all things Canadian. I remember flipping through erotic art posters at a Toronto gallery. We were both there independently to support the fine artistic pursuits of Elton John's lyricist Bernie Taupin. So there was that. Plus, Costello had married Nanaimo, BC piano and vocal sensation Diana Krall. That was December 2003 at Elton's estate outside of London. And a third Canadian angle, the video for What's So Funny About Peace, Love, and Understanding had been filmed in Vancouver back in November 1978, illegally, after hours, in Stanley Park. I might have also done things illegally in after hours there. Let that be our little secret, shall we? I'll see you back here for part two of our look at songs that ask questions. With thanks this time to series producer Robbie Johnston, especially you for listening. These episodes also come out as podcasts. Follow Records and Rockstars when you get those. Till next time, I'm Jeff Woods.
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2: The final day of the International Plowing Match has arrived, bringing to close 5 days of farming fun in Bruce County. Courtney Stewart and Landa Lippert, co-chairs of the Lifestyles Committee, say the last day is highlighted by a visit to the M&P Lifestyles tent from one of Canada's most recognizable voices in wellness.
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2: Saturday will also see the junior plowing competition in the morning, the Teeswater AgriParts Combine Demolition Derby, and the closing ceremonies held in the CKNX Centennial Pavilion at 4 p.m. Thanks to the over 1,600 volunteers that made this IPM one to remember for Bruce County. 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
1: The final day of the International Plowing Match has arrived, bringing to close 5 days of farming fun in Bruce County. Courtney Stewart and Landa Lippert, co-chairs of the Lifestyles Committee, say the last day is highlighted by a visit to the M&P Lifestyles tent from one of Canada's most recognizable voices in wellness.
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10: Fog patch is clearing this morning, then a mix of sun and cloud. Winds gusting up to 20 kilometers an hour, high of 20. Tonight, clear skies, more fog patches developing as temperatures hit a low of 7. Sunday brings sunshine, winds from 20 to 40 kilometers an hour, a high of 21. At night, clear skies and a low of 11.
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1: The final day of the International Plowing Match has arrived, bringing to close 5 days of farming fun in Bruce County. Courtney Stewart and Landa Lippert, co-chairs of the Lifestyles Committee, say the last day is highlighted by a visit to the M&P Lifestyles tent from one of Canada's most recognizable voices in wellness.
2: Saturday is our large event. 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
6: Fog patch is clearing this morning, then a mix of sun and cloud. Winds gusting up to 20 kilometers an hour, high of 20. Tonight, clear skies. More fog patches developing as temperatures hit a low of 7. Sunday brings sunshine, winds from 20 to 40 kilometers an hour, a high of 21. At night, clear skies and a low of 11.
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0: You're minutes away from more great hits and real classics on Cool 94.5. It's that time again. 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
1: The final day of the International Plowing Match has arrived, bringing to close 5 days of farming fun in Bruce County. Courtney Stewart and Landa Lippert, co-chairs of the Lifestyles Committee, say the last day is highlighted by a visit to the M&P Lifestyles tent from one of Canada's most recognizable voices in wellness.
2: Saturday is our large event. 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
1: Sunshine this afternoon. Winds gusting up to 20 kilometers an hour. High of 20. Tonight, clear skies with fog developing overnight as temperatures hit a low of 7. Tomorrow, more sunshine, fog clearing in the morning. Winds gusting from 20 to 40 kilometers an hour and a high of 21. At night, clear skies and a low of 9.
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8: Sunshine this afternoon. Winds gusting up to 20 kilometers an hour. High of 20. Tonight, clear skies with fog developing overnight as temperatures hit a low of 7. Tomorrow, more sunshine, fog clearing in the morning, winds gusting from 20 to 40 kilometers an hour, and a high of 21. At night, clear skies and a low of 9.
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7: Sunshine this afternoon. Winds gusting up to 20 kilometers an hour. High of 20. Tonight, clear skies with fog developing overnight as temperatures hit a low of 7. Tomorrow, more sunshine, fog clearing in the morning. Winds gusting from 20 to 40 kilometers an hour and a high of 21. At night, clear skies and a low of 9.
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7: Sunshine this afternoon. Winds gusting up to 20 kilometers an hour. High of 20. Tonight, clear skies with fog developing overnight as temperatures hit a low of 7. Tomorrow, more sunshine, fog clearing in the morning, winds gusting from 20 to 40 kilometers an hour, and a high of 21. At night, clear skies and a low of 9.
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9: Sunshine this afternoon, winds gusting up to 20 kilometers an hour, high of 20. Tonight, clear skies with fog developing overnight as temperatures hit a low of 7. Tomorrow, more sunshine, fog clearing in the morning, winds gusting from 20 to 40 kilometers an hour, and a high of 21. At night, clear skies and a low of 9.
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5: Sunshine this afternoon. Winds gusting up to 20 kilometers an hour. High of 20. Tonight, clear skies with fog developing overnight as temperatures hit a low of 7. Tomorrow, more sunshine, fog clearing in the morning, winds gusting from 20 to 40 kilometers an hour, and a high of 21. At night, clear skies and a low of 9.
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9: Sunshine this afternoon. Winds gusting up to 20 kilometers an hour. High of 20. Tonight, clear skies with fog developing overnight as temperatures hit a low of 7. Tomorrow, more sunshine, fog clearing in the morning, winds gusting from 20 to 40 kilometers an hour, and a high of 21. At night, clear skies and a low of 9.
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0: Norman Greenbaum, Spirit in the Sky, Guardians of the Galaxy. The song was never in the movie, but we made the connection because they used it in a lot of promotional stuff for that movie. Now, coming up next, we'll get on to song number 15. And another song grouped in with the movie Guardians of the Galaxy. Now, when studios put out comic book-inspired movies like Guardians of the Galaxy, they make the movie, but then they also put out those promotional trailers that we can see that kind of tease us about what the movie's about and what we can expect, and they'll lay some music in those trailers. Well, once again, a song that was used in those trailers but not in the movie. Do you know what other song that is? Number 15, coming up.
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8: Clear skies this evening with fog patches developing overnight. Winds gusting up to 20 kilometers an hour, low of 7. Tomorrow, fog clearing in the morning, then sunshine. Winds gusting from 20 to 40 kilometers an hour, high of 21, low of 9. Monday brings a mix of sun and cloud, a high of 21, and a low of 11.
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0: Well, here we are in the top 15 songs on Time-O's Top 20 list this weekend. Songs that tie into movie franchises that were created from comic books. Why this theme this weekend? Because every year, September 25th, is National Comic Book Day. So comic books translating into movies, translating into music. There's the theme. And at number 15, this is kind of an exception that proves the rule when it comes to music and movies. Now, this song is closely associated with Guardians of the Galaxy Volume 2, but there's an interesting detail. It was featured in the movie's first trailer, but not in the final film cut itself. It was still included on the soundtrack because audiences, you, strongly connected the song with the movie. Ultimately, it was not used in any scenes in the movie, but it was chosen for the trailer because they said it captured the spirit of Guardians of the Galaxy Volume 2, and it captured it so well that it became part of the official soundtrack and one of the songs that you most associate the movie with. So from the first note of this song, are you not thinking of that movie?
1: Number 15.

0: Brandy, you're a fine girl from Looking Glass and Guardians of the Galaxy Volume 2 at number 11 on my list this weekend. Coming up next, we get into the top 10. Now, this particular song is often chosen for movies because it represents rebellion, confidence, youth, and breaking the rules. And it's a song from The Runaways. Do you know what song that is? It's coming up next.
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0: Well, we now get into the top 10 on Timeout's Top 20 list this weekend of songs tied in with movies that were tied in with comic books. Why? Because National Comic Book Day is observed annually on September 25th, and it's a day to honor the history and the art and the culture that has come out of comic books. So not just all of that, but the music as well. So, at number 10, this song has often been chosen for movies, not just comic book movies, but a bunch of different movies because it represents rebellion and confidence, youth, and breaking the rules. Its loud guitars, aggressive vocals, and punk attitude make it a natural fit for characters who are a little on the wild side, or fearless, or underestimated. Now, director of Guardians of the Galaxy used this song during a scene introducing a couple of the characters. Why? Because the characters are rough, rebellious, space outlaws, and the song's aggressive energy matches their chaotic lifestyle. It is as simple as that. And that's why this song was included again into Guardians of the Galaxy.
1: Number 10.

0: Song number 9 on my list this weekend. That was Queen with Flash's theme. And the song was created by the band back in 1980 for the science fiction film Flash Gordon, which was based on the classic newspaper comic strip character created by Alex Raymond back in 1934. Queen was hired by the producers of the movie to create the entire soundtrack, making it one of the first major rock band composed movie scores ever. Why? The filmmakers wanted the movie to feel huge and colorful and larger than life, like a Saturday morning adventure serial mixed with the space opera. And with Queen's dramatic style, it was a perfect match. So not just comic books today, but comic strips as well. Now, let's get on to song number 8. And no, this song was not used in Batman, but I added it on my list because there were a lot of people, when all the Batmans came out with the Joker in the movies, thought that this song would be a perfect fit to introduce the Joker and be a soundtrack for the Joker character in those Batman movies. The song has been used in other movies, but not in any Batman movies. And the reason it probably wasn't used is that the song's mood is just too relaxed and charming for most modern versions of the Joker. They said a filmmaker making a serious Joker story would likely want the music that reflects obsession and chaos and tragedy or menace rather than a laid-back, cool outlaw kind of attitude. But whenever those Batman movies came out featuring the Joker in those movies, a lot of you said this song should have been included in the soundtrack to those movies.
1: Number 8.

0: Mr. Blue Sky, ELO, Guardians of the Galaxy had number 6 on my list this weekend of the songs that tie into comic book related movies. Why? Again, because every September on the 25th, it's National Comic Book Day. So I thought I would tie in all the music and comics in 20 songs. Coming up next, we get into the top 5.
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1: Cool 94.5 weather.
5: Clear skies this evening with fog patches developing overnight. Winds gusting up to 20 kilometers an hour, low of 7. Tomorrow, fog clearing in the morning, then sunshine. Winds gusting from 20 to 40 kilometers an hour, high of 21, low of 9. Monday brings a mix of sun and cloud, a high of 21, and a low of 11.
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0: My Top 20 list this weekend of the best songs tied in with movies that are tied into comics. And I particularly liked this list or putting it together because, well, I thought of all the different comics and comic books that I read when I was growing up. Archie, Jughead, Veronica. I also got into Asterix and Obelix. You ever read any of their comic books or seen any of the movies that have come out of that? How about Tintin? The Adventures of Tintin. I've read all of those. Actually, I still have on a bookshelf at home copies of some of those comics for both Tintin and Asterix. So this was a really cool walk down memory lane for me. Well, let's keep walking. Let's get to number 5 on my list. Now, this song is often picked for movies, not just comic book related movies, but movies in general, because it combines adventure, freedom, mystery, and emotional reflection in the song. And the song also has a fantasy quality to it. The band drew inspiration from mythology and fantasy literature, especially the writings of J.R.R. Tolkien. There are references in the lyrics to places like Mordor, and characters such as Gollum give the song an epic, otherworldly feeling. So it's not just tied into The Lord of the Rings, but this song is also tied into the movie Thor, where this song appears during a montage involving Thor and his adventures.
1: Number 5.

0: Song number two on my list this weekend of the songs that tie into movies, that tie into comic books, Never Gonna Be Alone, Nickelback, connected to, of course, Deadpool and Wolverine through a deleted scene. Now, that song is picked for a lot of movies because it carries themes of loyalty and protection and love and being there for somebody through difficult times. And it works especially well for emotional scenes involving family and friendships and relationships or a hero protecting someone important. But that song was not part of the movie's official theatrical soundtrack, but it became connected to the film through a bunch of deleted scenes that was shared by Ryan Reynolds, the star of the movies. But when we hear that song, do you think of Deadpool? Now, that was number two. Coming up next, we get to number one. There is one song. It's been around for decades now. But even just the title of this song alone perfectly fits one character in particular when you start thinking about comic books being made into movies and having music added to them. Just the title of this song alone. What song is number one? Hang on, that's coming up.
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0: Here we are at song number one on Time-O's Top 20 list this weekend of the songs that tied into movies that were inspired by comic books. Why? Because every year on September 25th, it's National Comic Book Day. It's the day that honors the history and the art and the culture that comic books brought us in all shapes and forms. Whether it was action and adventure like Spider-Man and Batman or Superman, whether it was comic books like Archie or Snoopy or Tintin, these comic books have inspired a lot of movies about these characters, and of course they add soundtracks and songs to those movies. We started off with Highway to Hell, AC/DC tying in with Iron Man. We had Steve Miller and the Joker, which some of you said should have been used in the Batman movies that featured the Joker as part of those movies. But here we are at number one. Now, as I said to you, the title of this song alone is perfect for my list this weekend. Perfect for the theme. And the song isn't just used in comic book related movies. It's picked for a lot of other movies because it has become one of the most recognizable songs associated with power, technology, mystery, and larger than life characters. But one of the most famous times that it has been used in a movie was with Iron Man and Tony Stark and his superhero identity. The song was picked because it was a perfect name, match, and it sounded like Tony Stark's attitude attitude all in one song, and it turned the superhero's arrival into the movie into a rock and roll moment. The perfect song for Iron Man.
1: Number 1.

0: There it is. My entire top 20 list of songs that tie into movies that were created because of comic books and comic strips. Black Sabbath, Iron Man, perfect. And that's why it was at number one. Once again, thank you for joining me on these little musical journeys that we take together. I love putting these lists together. I love doing the research on all this music because I learned something along the way too. So, my promise to you, I will be back next weekend with another top 20 list. Same time, same station.
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